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1: 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And all the clubs you get in using my name.

0: right here in Northern Ireland and around the world.
1: Now, I absolutely love a good documentary, and it is reported that Jessica Simpson is getting one. It's in the works with Netflix, with Variety saying that it's going to be directed by Joe Perlman, who was the filmmaker behind the Robbie Williams miniseries. The feature's going to give fans a deeper look into the singer's life and career, and do you know what? Good for you, Jessica Simpson. I think she deserves to have her story told. She was done very, very dirty by the tabloids and the press in the noughties in 2010, so I look forward to seeing her redemption. Good for you, Jess. Next up then, the release date for the fourth and final season of Yellow Jackets has been revealed. Now, I've never heard of this show, have you? It actually sounds pretty good. It's a thriller that centres around a plane crash involving a high school soccer team. Paramount Plus are going to be releasing new episodes of that from the 20th of November, which gives you and I plenty of time to catch up on the first three seasons if you haven't already watched them. Finally then, the cast of the Fast and the Furious franchise have been celebrating 25 years since the first movie came out. Can you believe it's been 25 years? That's actually insane. Filming for the 11th and final film in the franchise is expected to begin in December this year after being in development for 4 years. And one of the stars, Michelle Rodriguez, says that the cast have a very special bond at this point.
2: What we all have in a common denominator is that we kind of weren't invited. You know, we kind of came in through the kitchen door. And that brought us tighter and tighter together as the years go by. A lot of our battles in the end were similar.
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0: 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You've just imagined a day out at IKEA. IKEA, the wonderful everyday.
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It's the script for the first time playing here on Q-Radio of Sunday Breakfast. Not the first time I've played the script, but that is the name of the track. Hope you're keeping well so far this Sunday morning. It's Jordan with you, and right now a gorgeous ballad from the team we didn't know we needed a couple of years ago. It's Lady Gaga and Bruno Mars, Die With A Smile.

0: stupid song could
1: ever Olivia say. Rodrigo and Stupid Song playing on Q Radio Sunday Breakfast. And on Saturday, this Saturday coming the 29th of August, she's actually throwing her very own music festival in California. It's one day only. It's called Daisy Chain Fields. And it's a female-only lineup with all proceeds going to female charities, which is absolutely amazing. The lineup is incredible as well. Cat's Eye, Olivia Rodrigo herself, Chapel Roan, Stevie Nicks, Sarah McLachlan, and loads of other amazing stars taken to the stage. I think there's going to be a lot of coverage from that, and I, for one, am looking forward to it. Later this hour, we're going to talk about some gigs that are happening a bit closer to home, but next, I've got a track from a lady who just celebrated her 30th birthday.
2: 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Q Radio. Have your say in an All-Stars celebration. 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

0: cold night. 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

0: And there's Roxette. It must have been love on the sound of Sunday morning. And we're coming up on 20 to 11 now. If you have a song that's featured in one of your favourite movies, let me know what it is. And we're going to do the Sunday soundtrack. We'll do that. But first, a couple of your shout-outs. This one reads, good morning, Abe from Sligo. Please wish my beautiful daughter, Lily Rose, a very happy 13th birthday. Wow, a proper teenager now. We started our camper van trip yesterday and heading to Westport today for the birthday girl celebrations. Please play anything before we head out for breakfast this morning. And this is love from all in Sligo. Fab listening, loving the show. And this comes from Mandy, Thomas, Lily, and of course Lily Rose Tate. Happy birthday, Lily Rose. Have a great time. I'm sure you will. What else do we have here? A couple of voice notes come through. Kate has got in touch.
1: Morning, Abe. Can you wish my brother and myself a happy birthday? We're 8 years apart. So it's Mark Roden and Kate Quaid. Poor us. Can you play something of your own choice, please? I'm sure you'll have a good choice. Thank you. Bye.
0: Thanks for your message, Kate, for your voice note, and a happy birthday to you and your brother for today. Abe, could you please play a song for Gary and Maria, who are heading to Enniskillen for the weekend? Anything by Bruno Mars would be amazing. Okay, Maria, have a good one. And this one reads, Abe, any chance of a song? We listen to your show every Sunday morning, usually from North Belfast. This morning, it's Villamora. Oh, I love it. It's coming in from Gabrielle and Davey. See, that's what I'm talking about. Are you on your holidays? Are you listening to the show? Get in touch, let us know. This is Coolin' the Gang.

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0: Now, Meghan Markle is in talks to return to acting with a role in the Netflix series The Gentlemen. Discussions are in their early stages at the minute, but it'll be for her first acting role since her marriage to Prince Harry, of course. Sorry, Harry. But the two previous series of The Gentlemen, they were created by Guy Ritchie. They were filmed in the Cult's Waltz, and that's where the... That's where Meghan and Harry are rumoured to be moving to in the UK when they return later on this month. So there you go. Calvin Harris, he played Belfast last night. Belfast Vital, of course, over 40,000 people landed on Boucher playing fields. I was there and it was a brilliant, brilliant gig. Calvin says he loves playing to the Belfast crowd and are always up for it. And they really, really were last night. If you weren't there and you want to see some of the videos and the photographs, check them out on the Q Radio Instagram, Q Radio _ official.
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0: shape of you.
1: And there is Ed Sheeran, his version of that song with Stormzy. He's brilliant as well. It's Q Radio, good afternoon. 12:15 now. Well, just gone 12:15. And what are you up to this Sunday afternoon? Your road trip shout-outs, as we always do on a Sunday. Maybe you're driving. Tell us where you're driving from, where you're driving to. And we'll give you a shout-out. Voice notes welcome as well. Eve, can you do a shout-out for Natalie and Gareth? They're on a road trip driving home from Belfast to Derry, Londonderry after Calvin Harris last night. That gig really rolled back the years, said Natalie and Gareth. I know there's so many tracks that he produced and so many artists that he worked with that I forgot all about. Bounce that he did with Khalees, remember that? Whenever he dropped Bounce, it was like, oh, it's a tune. But a great, great night. And see you back to Derry, Londonderry, Natalie and Gareth. This one reads, hi, Abe, happy Sunday. I'm just packing to head home after spending the weekend away in Frodsham. Visiting old friends. Spent yesterday in Blackpool. And even though I'm afraid of heights, I'd done the top of the tower. What a fab weekend. And there's Craig, Fiona from Craigavon. On the messages, thanks you for that. And just a reminder of the number 07702 687 001. And if you're working this morning, or this afternoon I should say, like me, and you want to shout out and work like the staff that are working very, very hard in the brain injury unit, they're in Thompson House in Lisburn. Hello to all of the staff there, Jackie especially. Thanks for tuning in to Q Radio, and good on you. And hello to all of the patients there as well. We're going to play this from Pink. I think you're going to like this one. Just Give Me a Reason on Q Radio.

0: for the staff working this afternoon at Thompson House in Lisburn. There's Just Give Me a Reason. It's Q Radio. Keep your messages coming in, your road trip shout outs, especially if you're traveling this afternoon. Maybe you're visiting, maybe you're going shopping, or maybe you're traveling back, like Natalie and Gareth, back to wherever you're from the Calvin Harris gig last night. Let us know. Still to come, stick around. We got Atomic Kitten, some Katy Perry as well. And we'll play Faith Hill, This Kiss, next.
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1: Yes, that was Avicii. Hey, brother, playing here on Q Radio. Good afternoon. Sunday afternoon has officially arrived. Yes, I hope you're having a good day so far. Whatever you are getting up to, it's Grainne McCoy with you until 6 o'clock this evening. I am back in my little happy place. Now, yesterday I had the privilege of covering Kushla's show, and what an amazing show, because it is a winning weekend here on Q Radio, and somebody got their hands on an overnight stay. They also got it with Abes, and I have another giveaway here on my show, and I'll be doing it between now and 6 o'clock, so keep listening. But let me know how your Sunday morning, or maybe you're getting up to something exciting on your Sunday afternoon. Let me know what you're up to. 07702 687 001. Now, this next song is for everybody that got to see The Weeknd last night, my mother included. I'm very, very jealous. I think it's another sold out concert tonight as well. Maybe there's a few sore heads listening to Q Radio.

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3: Your

crowd was singing, playing here on Q Radio. Now, that was for Linda in Coleraine, who actually messaged in and says, Grainne, can you please play anything from the script for my husband, who told me to stay in bed this morning and handed me a coffee. Well, Linda, I have to say, I think you're winning this weekend. That's no nicer feeling. Because sometimes it's not even the big things in life, just them little small things that can actually change how you're feeling. What would mine be this week? Oh, it's going to have to definitely be Ryan walking into the house with a little bunch of flowers, just a little bunch of roses that I love from the local shop. And he handed it to me. That is my win of the week. But what's yours? 077 02 687 001. It could be the smallest little thing, but it puts the biggest smile on your face. Let me know. Again, our WhatsApp number here at Q Radio is 077 02 687 001. Plenty more music still coming up here. I'm with you until 6 o'clock this evening. We've got music from Alex Warren, but now this one, Sabrina Carpenter. This girl's done very, very well for herself. I think we need new music soon from Sabrina. We're going to get this one played. It's Please, Please, Please. And it's playing on Q Radio.

0: 10 to 4. And I have promised you from 2 o'clock to right now for this.
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0: I am just laughing down the microphone here. The WhatsApp has gone absolutely crazy.

is Tom Grennan. All these nights playing here on Q Radio is just coming up to 20 to 6. Want to say a massive congratulations to Stephen and Lorna from Enniskillen. They're currently in Barcelona celebrating Lorna's 40th birthday. But not only that, they're celebrating their engagement that happened 2 days ago as well. And they've asked, could you please play Bruno Mars' Marry You? Congratulations.

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0: gorgeous track on your Sunday night there from Ed Sheeran. That is Photograph on Cue. Okay, we're going to be picking the pace up next with some Joel Corey. Don't go anywhere.
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